same. There's a lullaby for suffering and a paradox to blame. But it's written in the scriptures and it's not some idle claim. You want it darker. Prisoners and the guards are taking aim. I struggled with some demons

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He has no choice. He longs to kiss every lock of your hair. Don't fret. He has no choice. In his frenzied love for you, he longs to break the chains of his imprisonment.

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Open the gate to your love. Come settle with me. 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

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And if your man gives you trouble just to move out on the double, and you don't let it trouble your brain, cause away goes trouble down the drain. Said away goes trouble down the drain.

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There's a lullaby for suffering and a paradox to blame. But it's written in the scriptures and it's not some idle claim. You want it darker. Taking aim, I struggled

Glorified, sanctified be thy holy name. Vilified, crucified in the human frame. A million candles